0: Ace of Base, 9:09 was am Samstag. 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

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Oh my, my, oh my, my love, I take one look at you, you're taking me.

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And I know it might sound stupid, but for me, yeah, I just gotta keep believing, and I've heard.

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On me. You look good, but you look so much better on me. On me. You look good, but you look so much better.